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Hey, hey, Dennis MC, MC. 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Yo!

Reggeli Starter, a Trio FM napindítója. 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Hey, what up, girl? 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
1: 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I just wanna say thank you.

astray, reminiscing on those past days. 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And I traveled around the world, think where you living at now. I heard you moved to Austin, got an apartment and settled down. And every once in a while, I start texting, write a paragraph, but then I delete the message. Think about you like a pastime. I could cry you a river, get you baptized. 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Used to always think I'd get you back right. They say the thing.